Sunray FM。She work it girl, she work the bowl, she break it down, she take it low, she's fine as hell, she's about the dough, doing a thing right on the floor, and money, money she making, look at the way she's shaking, make you wanna touch her, wanna taste her, have you lusting for her, don't crazy face it.She's so much more than you used to. Knows just how to move, so

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A most turbulent period of my life. Why would I put that on you? That's just a very heavy thing to have to talk about. But because of that period of time, even though it was so much fun, I didn't get to go on and make new memories with him.

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I saw you double fell twice as hard. 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

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How you go from housewife to a sticky link? Get you round, running all to the Benz as a Rover. 3 years to ride in a rinky dink. I'm the one, put you in Aliante. Fashion Nova model, I'll put you on the runway. He was working coach, but it's got your shenanigans. Top bitch at Frisco, I call her my

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The words will never show the you I've come to know. And if a face could launch a thousand ships, then where am I to go? There's no one home but you. You're all that's left me to. And when, my love, for life is running dry, come and pour yourself on me. If a man could be two places at one time, well, I'd be with you tomorrow and today beside you. If the world should stop revolving, spinning slowly, down to die, I'd spend the end with you. 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
1: I look up from the ground to see your sad and teary eyes. 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And I reach for you.

Maybe it's 'cause I got a little bit older. Maybe it's all that I've been through.

Normally kill us, but this much desire, together we're winners. They say that we're out of control and some say we're sinners, but don't let them ruin our beautiful rhythm.